He's 14 years old from Georgetown, Ohio. Thatcher Wallace playing with his dad, Thad, doing a good job. And it's always great to hear these amazing wood songs. Kids, we love to have them on the

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The solo violin is the lark, circling higher and higher, finally disappearing into the blue. The Lark Ascending by English composer

0: Good afternoon. I'm Pam Stakes, and this is your community-owned station from the KEDT Center for Educational Broadcasting on the campuses of Del Mar College, KEDT-FM 90.3 in Corpus Christi, and KVRT-FM 90.7 in Victoria, now serving the Rio Grande Valley. All Things Considered is coming up in just a moment, and today that includes the Murphy Givens segment, which comes up in the second hour, and then Fresh Air is in at 6 o'clock. Meanwhile, let's get ready for All Things Considered coming up next.
1: We're seeing still historic high numbers of people in immigration detention, and the administration began buying warehouses to convert them into detention facilities.
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